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And yea, though I walk through the valley of the shadow of death, I will fear no evil.

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He don't look right to me.